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2: I'm Ivona Eterović, also known as Tonota from Zagreb, Croatia. I started in the electronic rap duo Playground Hustle, but eventually went solo to explore my own sound. I have an unconventional approach to club music, experimenting with ambient, bass, and sometimes traditional elements. In 2018, I started my solo project with the ambient track Sve se kretalo I sve stalo, Everything Moved and Everything Stopped, which opens the live act you'll hear soon. Since then, I've collaborated with others, produced albums, and started composing for theater and film. I've also done sound and music for animated shorts, shown at AnimaFest, one of the top 3 festivals for animated films. I got into multi-channel sound system thanks to Croatian musicologist Davorka Begović and began composing for 4 to 8 speakers. One piece, Uncertainty, was created during a residency in Norway and performed at the Vienna Kuzmonium in Ljubljana. Not long ago, I attended Nikola Žar's workshop at Sonica Festival, which was an incredible experience. I believe having good mentor is key, especially in a place without former electronic music education like Croatia. Right now, I'm part of the Shape Plus platform for innovative music supported by the EU. The mix I sent is mostly from a live act I did opening for the amazing band Bad Daughter at Vintage Industrial Bar in Zagreb. It starts with Everything Moved and Everything Stopped, followed by Lepunk Non More 3, which I made with my friend Varboska. Then after a short piano improv, it moves into Tebe nema ja u srcu mome, Without You, Oh My Poor Heart, made for the 2024 Festival of Lights in Zagreb. The next 15 minutes are live improvisation. At the end, you'll hear 3 tracks, Not the Same, Mountains and Moment, which I made with Summer Krinsky, who I met at the One Beat residency. We hit it off, did another residency together in Zagreb, and made an EP that should be out soon. Lastly, there are 3 more tracks in the mix. One is a collab with ethno singer Julijana Lešić on a South Slavic traditional song, Otkad seke nismo zapjevale. Then there is an ambient piece I made with my girlfriend Timna for her uni project based on a Shakespeare play. And the last track is Creme Brulee, just a track I love. And had a lot of fun making it. Thanks for listening. I hope you enjoyed the music and hopefully sometime in the future I will play in your town or come to collaborate on some amazing project. And between those two, have a proper vacation to have more enthusiasm in my voice. But yeah, thanks once again for inviting me. Once again, I hope that you will like what I've sent. And yeah, see you, hear you soon. Tonota out.

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8: I feel better. 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The Yerkes made me feel better. 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I just pull up to your hood to take a shit on it. I heard he got his get back. Bitch, I'm proud of you. She wanna take a Percocet. I'm like, okay, cool, another IPEC. I laugh when I heard the news. My young is on the news, cause they can't follow the rules. She wanna smoke this pack. I'm like, okay, cool. Pull up on your block. Breaking news. That boy always stepping, you can tell, look at his shoes. I'm fucking on the op, bitch, I had to get a room. If I get touched, it's gonna be here to tell the captain. I put something on his head since he capping. Little bitch wanna drive the bus, but I'm the captain. Out the mud, I ain't taking it to the record. My nigga paint your block, he do the best art. Watch his body for a nigga, that's the best part. Sub by a demon in the demon, yeah, that part. He throwing bullets in the field like he breath her. I know that nigga fake, cause he act real. Bitch, take this pistol case since you that real. I took her down the way, thought it's a vacation. She counted up 10 and started celebrating. That's how I know she never had shit. Shit, I ain't never had a bad bitch. Look at my ex, you need example of a mad bitch. 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You can't run when we shoot. 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
1: Can't stop, won't stop, nigga. 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

stop where this one man was standing, one white man was standing. 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